Oh yeah, let me hear you sing it. Everybody in the place, put those hands in the air. Yeah, check it out one time. You know it's for real. Been trash from Q on your set. Getting biz, come on.

But better days are coming. Better days are coming for you. So when the night feels like forever, I remember what you said to me. I know you've been hurt.